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0: 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Fallon, sunny, 86. Reno, sunny, 86. 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

0: 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And I've got some studio guests. Well, they walked away. I had Leia and Raya with me in the studio. Princess Leia, Princess Raya, where did you go? Well, anyways, we'll see if we can get them back here in just a few minutes. Time for today's comedy bit. And oh, I'm hearing footsteps. Who's that? That's Leia. Leia, say hi.
1: Hi.
0: Yay. She's jumping up and down. Now we got Raya. Raya, say hi. All right, our granddaughters, 5 and 4 years old. Aw, well, glad to have them here hanging out with us in the studio. All right, since it's National Hair Day, here's comedian Sarah Silverman on the first time she got laser hair removal. It's today's comedy bit on My Biggest Little Radio. Thanks for listening, and hit us up with those requests.
2: 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I waited 4 more years. And then I looked up the highest rated laser hair removal place within 3 blocks of my apartment. It was called Laser Away. And I think I was naive and I just thought you go and you get and your hair gets removed, but it's a much longer process. For every section of hair you want removed, you have to go have 8 separate sessions, you know, like on each. 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And isn't that funny that that's funny and it's a lie? I did my arms too. But I can't lie to you guys.
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12: All right, Big P here with a look at your traffic. There's no issues going on at the moment, but 580 North going to 80 East is at a standstill. Two lanes are totally blocked. The other ones are getting really full. So you will have some, if you're going east like to Fernley, expect delays there. So maybe you might want to get off before you get there and take a back route. Other than that, the other place that's backed up is East Main Street before you hit the roundabout. It is backed up to 7-Eleven, so expect some delays in that area. Make sure you all stay buckled up on Thursday or Throwback Thursday. I don't know how you want to look at it. Just get home safely. And do not text and drive. Please be safe out there because we care.
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0: We're inside the instant request zone. Request it now. It's not Friday. It's Thursday. It's Friday Junior, but nice try. 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
0: 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Hurry up.

0: 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And I've got time for one more comedy bit on National Hair Day. Here's comedian Paul Rodriguez on his dad. It's another comedy bit on my biggest little radio. Hashtag get your laugh on. Again.
1: I'm becoming my father, really. And if you knew him, that's not a pretty picture. You know, because if you look at your father, my father is great. My father's losing his hair. And I thought, you know, Latinos, we don't lose our hair. We lose our jobs. We lose our license. But not our hair. And my father, now I find myself looking every morning in the mirror and I'm starting to get that peninsula happening here, you know? And my father's very self-conscious. He's like, you ain't looking for an old lady. You got my mom already, you know? So he went out there and he got himself a hairpiece. You know, I'm the youngest of 12 kids, so my father's always been very thrifty with his money. He ran out there and bought himself something that looks like roadkill. It's cheap. I mean, this hairpiece has a chin strap. I told my father. I said, hey, join the hair club. Now he's got hair growing out of his ears. And not soft hair, he's got like chia pets coming out of his ears.
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Bam! And just like that, it's my Playhouse Playlist Hour on 101.3 FM, my biggest little radio with me, your host, Jay Fierce Rodriguez. You're tuned in to the Jay Fierce Rodriguez Show. Woo! I get to share my playlist with you all hour long, and you never know what to expect unless you're tuned in. And because it's Throwback Thursday, that means I get to have my double whammy 80s and my double whammy 90s later on in the hour. But right now, here's another one of my favorites on my biggest little radio. Thanks for listening.

0: 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Yeah, I got you. Although there are some hand turkeys.
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I love sharing my playlist with you every weeknight between 6 p.m. and, most of the 6 o'clock hour. I'm just going to leave it at that because I already know what's going to happen if I say 6 blank, blank, blank. Oh, come on. I couldn't get around it. Well, anyways, yeah, I'm sharing my playlist with you all hour long. I'm also dedicating this hour to someone who's celebrating his 14th birthday. Happy birthday, Nate. Let's sing him happy birthday. Ready? 1, 2, 3.

0: Happy birthday to you. Woo-hoo! And you can eat your cake too. It's my Playhouse Playlist on 101.2 FM, my biggest little radio, and it continues next with my double whammy 80s coming up. And it's Throwback Thursday, double whammy 90s, right? Gotta love the 90s, right, Midday to Jamie? Oh, she walked out of the room already. All right, let's get back to it right here on my biggest little radio. 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

0: 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What? Woo! 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You want to say happy birthday to Nate? Go ahead. Say happy birthday, Nate. Say happy birthday.
1: Happy birthday.
0: Yay. That's Princess Leia right there. All right, let's get back to it. Double Whammy 80s right now on My Biggest Little Radio inside my Playhouse Playlist.

0: 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J. Fierce Rodriguez hanging out with you. Thank you for listening. It's my Playhouse playlist where you never know what to expect.
1: Unless you're tuned in.
0: There you go. Middays with Jamie's in here. Hi.
1: Hi.
0: She's on vacation this week. Yep. All right. Let's get back to it. Double Whammy 90s. Throwback Thursday on my biggest little radio. Thanks for listening.

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0: That's going to wrap up my Playhouse Playlist Hour. And another shout out to the birthday boy. Happy birthday, Nate Nihlis. You want to come over here and say happy birthday to Nate? He just walked in the studio.
1: Happy birthday, Nate.
0: Oh, yeah. He's 14 years old today, and we're having a loud and proud party because that's what the Rodriguezes do. We get loud and proud. Woohoo! Well, unfortunately, it's time for me to head out the door. Aww, I know it's a sad moment. Keep the tissues in the boxes. Don't shed any tears. I invite you to join me to do it again tomorrow, 2 p.m. to 7 p.m., the only radio show in Northern Nevada with the best way to kick off our weekend. Woohoo! Until tomorrow, have a great night, a great day tomorrow. Be safe out there. Don't work so hard. You know, it's okay to look like you are, especially in front of the boss. Just don't do it for reals. XYZ with Eric Zachary. Coming up next, they're going to be talking about Harry Styles' ticket fees and how Kelly Clarkson loves AI. Yeah, that's coming up tonight right here. XYZ with Eric Zachary on My Biggest Little Radio. Te quiero mucho. And adios. Bye.
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0: 101.3 FM, my biggest little radio. We all know about the Ticketmaster fiasco that's been happening over the last 2-3 years.
1: Right. Is it not like the forever?
0: Insane
1: like,
0: prices.
1: It's been happening forever.
0: It's been happening for a while. I'm just saying like people made a big deal out of it.
1: Oh, right? Yeah.
0: And it, like, it went like, to the congressional floor and whatnot. Yeah. But StubHub is saying, hold my beer, Ticketmaster. Fans of Harry Styles are very upset because StubHub apparently is just deciding that they can charge whatever for fees. I guess NBC News out of New York did a study. They had 9 people, different people, different devices, different IP addresses from different parts of the city, go and look at the exact same seat at the Harry Styles MSG show.
2: Right.
0: And it's like $300 and change for that seat. But then the fees fluctuated in price. Out of 9 people, 8 of them had different prices ranging from $70 to $150 in fees.
2: Oof. Wow.
0: And StubHub responded by saying, yeah, you know, it's like dynamic pricing and every e-commerce company does this.
1: Yeah, whatever.
0: To which we're like, what?
2: Yeah.
0: You see, it's a fee. It should be a set price.
2: Right, exactly.
0: Like, well, that's insane. So people are upset and up in arms, rightfully so. I'm tired of this dynamic pricing model. I don't like that StubHub was like, well, look, everyone else is doing it, so we
2: can't
0: do it.
2: Right, right. That's quite the excuse there, StubHub.
0: Yeah. Anyway, fans aren't happy. Another company under attack right now, McDonald's, apparently is doing this, and they're testing like different prices of Big Macs. Like, there's McDonald's that are as close as, like, 2 miles that have a variance in fee of, like, $2 for the same sandwich.
1: I would be sick.
0: And basically, I mean, they're using, like, AI models and algorithms to basically see how much they can get away with charging certain people in certain regions.
1: That's right. Wild.
2: It's messed up.
0: It's not
1: wild.
0: Okay.
1: Yeah. I mean,
3: Wendy's would never.
0: Yeah. Harry Styles, refund the fees. That's what I'm going to ask for.
2: Okay.
0: Yeah. He'll do it. He's a good guy. It's XYZ with Eric Zachary. StubHub fees are going crazy, and they're using dynamic pricing to kind of screw people over. Your XYZ ENT Entertainment Report, all brought to you by O'Reilly Auto Parts.
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0: 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Three songs, they all came out in the same year, or at least they're supposed to, for the sake of the game. Audrey selected these songs. Jordan and I have not heard them yet. So song by song, we're going to listen and then see who could be the first one to guess what year all three of these songs have in common. When did they all come out? I would love if we had a metric of how many people play along at home and get it right. Because I'm sure it's
1: everybody but you.
0: Yeah, thank you, Audrey. I'm such a little kid, like, on the playground, like,
2: you suck.
1: Yeah, I always get it.
0: All right.
2: Well, you make it.
0: Anyway, here we go. Song number one. What year did this song come out?
3: No, waist fat, baby, tap in.
2: Oh, man. What's her name? Saweetie.
4: Yeah.
3: Tap in. Get money, get rich, baby, tap in.
0: Okay.
2: I've got an idea.
0: I feel like I've only heard that like in a Kit Kat commercial or something. You know, like when candy bars try to be like relevant.
1: Yes, right.
0: I have no idea. I know it's more recent, but all right. No guess there. Second song. Here we go. What year did it come out?
2: This
1: Conan Gray.
2: Who?
1: Oh, Conan Gray. Heather.
2: Yeah, yes.
1: This song was huge.
2: It was huge.
0: I think it depends on your age.
1: No, it was huge.
2: No, it was everywhere.
0: No guess.
2: Yeah.
0: Audrey's stumping us.
2: No, I'm circling. I have a vague idea. I'm trying to put myself where
0: you have a guess yet?
2: No. Okay.
1: Let's remember that.
0: Song number three. What year did it come out?
3: The way you hold me,
0: oh, holy. Florida Georgia Line, Justin Bieber. This came out in 2019.
2: Yeah. I'm going to go 2019. Lock it in.
1: Justin Bieber and Chance the Rapper.
0: Oh, is it Chance?
2: Oh, Chance the Rapper.
0: FGL was on this too, I thought.
1: Yeah. No, they're the ones that they do. They have that other song.
0: Oh, there's
2: that one. I'm loving you.
0: What? Can you sing more of that one?
2: Isn't it like 2000 or 20? There's numbers in that title, right?
0: Getting off topic here. So you have Justin Bieber, Holy, with Chance the Rapper. You have Conan Gray, Heather.
2: Yeah.
0: And then Saweetie, Tap In. Mm-hmm. Jordan said 2019.
2: Yeah.
0: I'm going to go 2020. Lock it in.
1: Well, Eric, you have won for the first time in forever. It is 2020.
0: Oh, this might have thrown me.
2: Yeah.
0: BTS Dynamite. I probably would have guessed newer if I heard that. Okay.
2: I would have thought 2020 with Dynamite.
0: I get Dynamite and Butter confused a lot.
1: Ah, yes.
0: Not like by song before some BTS fan comes for me online. I just mean like I don't know which one came first.
2: Right.
0: How could you not? Which era? Which okay. Anyway.
1: Well, it was 2020. Congratulations, sick. Eric. It's awesome. Been a long time.
0: Thanks. How did you make a winning hurt? XYZ Throwback is all brought to you by Progressive Insurance.
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0: times that you pranked someone, a friend, a family member, maybe someone that you just don't even know that well.
1: Yeah.
0: And it went horribly wrong. Jordan, you were reminded of a time you did this in middle school.
1: Yeah, we've been talking about like how we don't sleep well, and this was just one of those things. In the middle of the night, I woke up, I was like, why did I do that in eighth grade? But at a pep rally, I thought it would be very funny if I put like itching powder on one of the bleachers.
0: My God.
1: Yeah, I don't know why.
0: Where did you even get it?
1: Spencer's.
2: That's so stupid. That is so stupid.
1: Yeah, yeah.
0: What's crazy is like, obviously I can put myself in the same headspace because Jordan and I are the same age, but to think about doing that now, you would get like arrested.
1: Oh, yeah, yeah. I'd like be in
0: like someone would claim
1: jail.
0: Like health reasons.
1: Yeah, yeah, for sure. But it was the early 2000s. I was a rowdy
2: That's
1: kid.
2: So weird.
0: Here's the bumping thing, Ying Yang Twins and
1: yeah, exactly.
0: Sprinkling itching powder.
1: And going to Spencer's doing stupid stuff like this. It never happened because it burst in my pocket. So
0: what kind of container was itchy? It in?
1: It was just like in a little plastic bag.
0: And it looked like drugs?
1: And yeah, essentially. Like I'm, Jesus, for so many
0: Jordan.
1: Reasons, yeah. I'm glad that this didn't
0: Jordan.
1: Go through. And it burst in my pants, and I was wearing like gym shorts.
0: Oh, so you got itchy.
1: So I was the itchiest person, and this is during this pep rally, and like I couldn't leave, and I'm like, I think I'm gonna die. furiously scratching my leg.
0: Hilarious.
1: Yeah, yeah.
0: There's I didn't do this obviously because this is horrible, but like senior pranks, I had organized, and I wasn't the most popular kid by any means, but like by senior year, I'd kind of come out of my shell a little bit, and I was, mm-hmm. I was shocking, kind of like the host of everything. Like I would host the assemblies and talent shows and all
2: yeah,
0: that.
2: Yeah.
0: So like I was really tight with like the different like, you know, homecoming crews versus senior council
2: yeah.
0: and all that.
2: Yeah.
0: And I had arranged because I had access to the building early.
1: Okay.
0: Let's get a desk from every classroom and put it in every single parking space at like 4 a.m. So when everyone shows up
1: in
0: their cars, no one can park. And it's so absurd, but we were ready to do it. We had like 100 people on board. Yeah. I even kind of like softly had like some administrative approval. Like, you're going to have to fix this immediately, but like, we'll let you get away with it because we know seniors do it. The day before we were supposed to do it, a group of other kids that were just idiots put different like soap and like lotion and oil, baby oil on the stairs and the hallways. And they thought it would be a hilarious idea.
2: Yeah.
0: And obviously a lot of people got hurt and a pregnant teacher fell.
1: Whoa.
0: Luckily, think she was okay. But all of those kids were immediately arrested. They were charged initially or like threatened to be charged with like terrorism. Like,
1: wow.
0: And none of them
2: that's
0: got.
2: A lot, but still, I mean, that's really dangerous.
1: Yeah, yeah. That's really stupid.
0: Really, really
1: nowhere
0: stupid.
1: Nowhere near as bad as itching powder.
0: Yeah. That's awful. Jordan just pranked himself.
1: It was an embarrassing day for Jordy.
2: I believe it.
0: There was a very limited time where I was pranking myself, like when I still didn't know how to handle my alcohol. Like in my early 20s, like I would put a glass of pure vodka next to bed.
1: What?
0: So when I woke up blackout, I'd be like, water. And it was just vodka.
1: So it was like an evil Eric versus
0: I used to
1: Eric.
0: Put my wallet in a freezer to prank myself. You get if you grow up as an only child, you get really used to being like, I'm also my own sibling.
2: That's
1: what? You never did that?
2: So sad.
0: No. Okay. I don't want your sympathy.
1: Oh, man.
0: All right, it's XYZ.
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1: Hear us out. 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

0: 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More About Nothing is coming up on the way on XYZ with Eric Zachary. Jordan's chance to do a quick deep dive, share some fun facts, maybe the history behind something that we wouldn't know otherwise.
1: And yes.
0: We're talking about Barney and Friends.
1: Yeah, I'm going to share some fun facts about Barney and Friends.
0: Okay. Yeah. All right. Next. But first, a little bonus fact.
1: I'm just trying to say this with a straight face. Okay. Eric, you brought this to me.
0: Don't put it on me.
1: You can technically cook a raw chicken by slapping it 23,034 times.
0: I love that.
2: That doesn't that's a specific, make sense.
0: Yeah, it does, because there's heat generated when you hit something.
2: But there has to be a certain speed at which you're slapping it.
1: I think you guys are missing the part where someone definitely did this.
0: And counted.
1: Yeah.
2: I mean,
0: I'm up for the challenge.
2: Of course.
1: Of course you
0: 23,000 slaps and you got to cook chicken. So stupid. All right, More About Nothing about Barney and Friends coming up next.

0: More about nothing on XYZ with Eric Zachary. It's all brought to you by Chick-fil-A. Fun little bonus fact. We just learned that apparently someone did this. It takes 23,000 slaps to cook a chicken because of the heat friction
1: that's
0: of
1: so stupid.
0: Slapping the chicken. I love it. I there's an alternative if you don't have a microwave. Anyway, today's real More About Nothing is about Barney and Friends. Super serious topics here on the show.
1: Yeah, that's right. That's, that's why it's called More About Nothing. So Barney and Friends came out in 1992. It answered a very huge demand that Sesame Street and shows like Mr. Rogers couldn't, because they had such a broad audience where at the time families were looking for shows that were solely for kids like 4 and under. And Barney ended up being a very small, localized show that just had toddlers in a chokehold. And
0: what a way to phrase that, Jordan.
1: Metaphorically.
0: Like, I'm just imagining Barney like flipping kids.
1: Of course.
0: Clotheslining Selena Gomez. Yeah. Demi Lovato. They were both on it.
1: Yep. No, they were. They were. Initially, it was filmed in Texas. As it grew, though, and made its way to PBS, they were only supposed to do like one season of Barney. Mm-hmm. But parents everywhere were like, no, like writing in letters, rallying.
2: Like, we want more
1: they
2: Barney.
1: Yeah, we have to have more Barney. They couldn't get a bigger budget for it, though. So, like, a lot of the songs that you know from Barney, like, I Love You, You Love Me, those were all public domain songs. Like, that's just this old man. You know what I'm saying?
0: Oh.
1: Yeah.
0: Wow, someone really lost out on a check on that.
2: Yeah.
0: Damn.
1: So, like, a lot of the Barney songs were just rewritten as songs that you already knew, but that was solely because they didn't have the cash to license actual stuff.
2: Wow.
1: Yeah.
2: That's crazy.
1: The other crazy thing is that the government, the CIA, has come out and said they've used Barney songs, specifically I Love You, as torture tactics.
0: Oh my God.
1: Yeah.
0: What? On repeat.
1: Yeah, yeah. Just like Guantanamo Bay, for example, they would blast I Love You for hours as loud as they possibly could just like strip people of their sanity.
0: That's awful.
1: Yeah.
0: Okay, so Barney started as like local TV public access show, basically.
1: Yeah, yep, very small, and then it just blew up over time.
0: Did you ever watch Barney, Audrey?
2: No, like, I'm...
0: Whatever you're about to say, you're wrong.
2: I'm not going to say it. No, I did not watch Barney.
0: It was on until 2010. I just looked it up.
2: Oh, well, no, I did not watch Barney.
0: It's back on TV now. I guess it's an animated series.
2: Oh.
1: Yeah, they've had several iterations.
0: Barney always freaked me out. I mean, I'm sure I watched it a little bit, but my cousin, Matt, he was really into Barney. Like, he carried this Barney everywhere.
1: Isn't he the one that has, like, the rats?
0: Yeah, he's the one that talks to wolves.
1: Oh, that's new information for me.
0: I'm just saying, if anyone's a little too attached to Barney, then...
1: Like, a woo kind of talks to him?
0: I haven't heard him do it.
1: Oh, okay.
0: He's convinced that he speaks wolf.
1: Got it.
0: I don't talk to Matt. I don't know. I'm not a wolf.
1: You're not a wolf.
0: It's XYZ with Eric Zachary, Barney and Friends. A little history behind that, all brought to you by Chick-fil-A. Well, Barney and Friends is not. More About Nothing is brought to you by Chick-fil-A.
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0: Dumb of the day on XYZ with Eric Zachary. We just learned how a man in Texas drove his car into a Kroger, a PT Cruiser, no less, because he had to go to the bathroom. That was the only logical option. It was like, I got to crash into this grocery store. Just go in the woods, dude.
1: Wild.
0: Like,
1: yeah, no, seriously.
2: What? Yeah, there had to have been like a dumpster to go behind or something.
0: There's something. Go in your car.
1: Right, so many options.
0: Anyway. I'm saying as opposed to like breaking into a grocery store.
2: Sure, yeah.
1: Like crashing the car through the front door.
2: That should not be an option as a last resort.
0: That was just one of the little bonus dumb of the day. So we have another one for you.
1: Yes, this one is in the great state of Massachusetts. A restaurant owner caught teens pulling a dine-in dash, to which he chased after them and then pulled a gun on them.
2: Oh my God. What?
1: Yeah, yes. So obviously he's been arrested.
0: Yeah.
1: Assault.
0: Damn, that sucks. You lost money and...
1: yeah. And like the bill was only like $93.
2: I mean, a gun?
1: Yeah.
2: Like, listen,
0: it's not okay to dine and dash and like teens are getting a little carried away.
1: Right.
0: They should definitely be held accountable, but not by gunpoint.
1: Yeah.
0: Crazy. My God.
1: Yeah. So he chased after them, caught them at a convenience store not far from the restaurant, fought them.
0: Oh.
1: And then, you know, he claims that he pulled the gun out in self-defense.
0: Okay. Yeah, sure.
2: I've had people dine and dash on me before. I'm just kind of like...
1: And did you pull out your gun, Audrey?
2: I did not pull out my gun.
0: You should pull out those guns.
2: Yeah, come back
0: I'm
2: here
0: Audrey
2: right
0: Daylor.
2: Come back here right now.
0: Meet my friends.
1: Yeah. So, well... Thank God you didn't do that.
0: Yeah.
2: No.
1: You'd be getting a dumb of the day on top
0: if
1: of
0: if someone dine and dashed at your job or jobs you worked in the past, if someone dine and dashes on you, are you responsible for that bill?
2: No, but I know places where you are.
0: That's crazy to
2: me. Yeah, I know. Mm-hmm.
0: Get better security. That shouldn't fall on the server.
2: Yeah, it's a bummer.
0: All right. Anyway, don't dine and dash, but definitely don't pull a gun on someone that dine and dashed if you're the restaurant owner, especially if they're children.
1: Right.
0: XYZ with their Zachary. Dumb of the day. 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

0: 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Audrey bust into the studio today with a just determined mind. Said, I am ready to buy a Vespa.
1: Yes.
0: Now, we've talked about it a little bit on the show, but you've been saving up for a car for a couple months now.
1: Yeah. I've been saving up for a car. It's not, my parents are out of state. It would just be really nice to be able to get home faster.
0: And now you said, forget that. I just want a Vespa to get around the city.
1: Well, right. So I figure I'm a while out from getting a car, I think, you know? And so in the meantime, it would be really nice to not have to take the bus everywhere because it takes like, it adds a ridiculous amount of time.
2: It's
1: to
2: a bus.
1: Commute we understand, to like we understand be on how a bus. Routes work. Well, no, I'm just saying.
0: Yeah, like, it's you could cut your commute in half.
1: Also, it's not like, I don't know. Yeah, like growing up, the buses that I took would stop a lot less frequently than my buses now. Sure. And so it's like.
0: Let's get back to the Vespa. So
1: I want a Vespa,
0: which you said this, you not knowing that like for. Probably over 2 years I've been talking about it with Jordan. Like, I've wanted to have a Vespa.
1: Yeah. Yes.
0: Because I like the aesthetic of it. And, like, again, same thing. I have a car, but just like, I live so close to the studio and a few other touch points that I'm like, this would just make more sense to.
1: Yeah, right. I only have a few places that I go.
0: Right. And I ride a bike, but, like, you know, that can get a little.
1: I don't want a bike.
0: Yeah. Well, Audrey just sweats too much. So.
1: True.
0: But I asked you, because I'm on board with this and you found a pretty decent deal.
1: Yes.
0: I said, have you ever ridden anything motorized that has two wheels?
1: And to which I responded, I rode a dirt bike when I was like 8.
0: Okay.
3: So that's the resume for
0: the last 17 years. You have not even approached any version of a motorcycle or e-bike.
1: I've like, been on the back of somebody's I've been on like, you know, like a, like one of those like Lime bikes or
0: that's
1: like a Divvy bike.
0: Not the same thing.
3: Yeah.
0: Okay.
3: Yeah. All
0: right. So
1: it feels the same.
0: It's not. And if it you go and buy this, the first time you will have driven it will be at point of purchase.
1: Yes.
0: Okay.
1: But right. What's the problem?
3: I don't see one. Seeing all green lights.
0: Dangerous. I'm just a little concerned.
1: I mean, what's really going to go wrong?
0: Get hit by a car, you slip, you slide out.
1: People rent these all the time. People
0: in Italy, where people are also looking out for other Vespas. You're looking in a city where I've seen like one Vespa this week.
1: Okay, but it's like like people are looking around for
0: it's going to be like you and the DoorDash drivers and that's it.
3: See, I mean, if you take that mindset, anything could be scary.
1: Right? Yeah, exactly. So, like it's going to be fine.
3: You just got to do
1: them
3: it.
1: All the time for like fun. It's basically like,
0: listen, I'm on board. I just want to like.
1: You can also get like the Lime scooter. They have Vespa versions.
3: Right, like you can sit down.
0: Like, have you ridden one?
1: No, of course not. Okay. Right.
3: So, but my thing is, Eric, like you are like heavily invested in this. Like it might be living at your place. You're gonna get it with her.
0: I just am doing my due diligence as your employer's but pseudo older brother.
3: I think you're being a father figure here.
0: Whoa. I just said, do you know like what to look for? Make sure you don't buy a lemon. Like that's why I want to come with you and make sure. Like it starts from a cold start.
3: Right. And then you're going to drive it around all the time.
0: Yeah, 100%. But like,
3: okay.
0: But well, I'm 10 years her senior. So, like, you got to go in seniority.
3: Sure, buddy.
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1: Tap in and turn it up.
2: Turn it up.
1: My

0: We all know about the Ticketmaster fiasco that's been happening over the last 2-3 years.
1: Right. Is it not like the forever?
0: Insane
1: like,
0: prices.
1: It's been happening forever.
0: It's been happening for a while. I'm just saying like people made a big deal out of it.
1: Oh, right? Yeah.
0: And it, like, it went like, to the congressional floor and whatnot. Yeah. But StubHub is saying, hold my beer, Ticketmaster. Fans of Harry Styles are very upset because StubHub apparently is just deciding that they can charge whatever for fees. I guess NBC News out of New York did a study. They had 9 people, different people, different devices, different IP addresses from different parts of the city, go and look at the exact same seat at the Harry Styles MSG show.
2: Right.
0: And it's like $300 and change for that seat. But then the fees fluctuated in price. Out of 9 people, 8 of them had different prices ranging from $70 to $150 in fees.
2: Oof. Wow.
0: And StubHub responded by saying, yeah, you know, it's like dynamic pricing and every e-commerce company does this.
1: Yeah, whatever.
0: To which liars. We're like, what?
2: Yeah.
0: You see, it's a fee. It should be a set price.
2: Right, exactly.
0: Like, well, that's insane. So people are upset and up in arms, rightfully so. I'm tired of this dynamic pricing model. I don't like that StubHub was like, well, look, everyone else is doing it, so we
2: right,
0: can't
2: right.
0: do it.
2: That's quite the excuse there, StubHub.
0: Yeah. Anyway, fans aren't happy. Another company under attack right now, McDonald's apparently is doing this, and they're testing like different prices of Big Macs. Like, there's McDonald's that are as close as, like, 2 miles that have a variance in fee of, like, $2 for the same sandwich.
1: I would be sick.
0: And basically, I mean, they're using, like, AI models and algorithms to basically see how much they can get away with charging certain people in certain regions.
1: That's right. Wild.
2: It's messed up.
0: It's not
1: wild.
0: Okay.
1: Yeah. I mean,
3: Wendy's would never.
0: Yeah. Harry Styles, refund the fees. That's what I'm going to ask for.
2: Okay.
0: Yeah. He'll do it. He's a good guy. It's XYZ with Eric Zachary. StubHub fees are going crazy, and they're using dynamic pricing to kind of screw people over. 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
1: Times that you pranked someone, a friend, a family member, maybe someone that you just don't even know that well.
2: Yeah.
1: And it went horribly wrong. Jordan, you were reminded of a time you did this in middle school.
2: Yeah, we've been talking about like how we don't sleep well. And this was just one of those things in the middle of the night. I woke up. I was like, why did I do that in eighth grade? But at a pep rally, I thought it would be very funny if I put like itching powder on one of the bleachers.
1: My God.
2: Yeah, I don't know why.
1: Where did you even get it?
2: Spencer's.
3: That's so stupid. That is so stupid.
2: Yeah, yeah.
1: What's crazy is like, obviously I can put myself in the same headspace because Jordan and I are the same age, but to think about doing that now, you would get like arrested.
2: Oh, yeah, yeah. I'd like be in
1: like someone would claim
2: jail.
1: Like health reasons.
2: Yeah, yeah, for sure. But it was the early 2000s. I was a rowdy
3: That's
2: kid.
3: So yeah. Weird.
2: Here's the
1: bumping
2: thing,
1: Ying Yang Twins and
2: yeah, exactly.
1: Sprinkling itching powder
2: and going to Spencer's doing stupid stuff like this. It never happened because it burst in my pocket. So
1: what kind of container was
2: itchy?
1: It in?
2: It was just like in a little plastic bag.
1: And it looked like drugs?
2: And yeah, essentially. Like I'm,
1: Jesus,
2: for so many
1: Jordan.
2: Reasons,
1: yeah.
2: I'm glad that this didn't go through. And it burst in my pants. And I was wearing like gym shorts.
1: Oh, so you got itchy.
2: So I was the itchiest person. And this is during this pep rally. And like I couldn't leave. And I'm like, I think I'm going to die. furiously scratching my leg.
1: Hilarious.
2: Yeah, yeah.
1: There's I didn't do this obviously because this is horrible, but like senior pranks, I had organized, and I wasn't the most popular kid by any means, but like by senior year I'd kind of come out of my shell a little bit, and I was mm-hmm. I was shocking kind of like the host of everything. Like I would host the assemblies and talent shows and all
3: yeah,
1: that
3: yeah.
1: So like I was really tight with like the different like, you know, homecoming crews versus senior council
3: yeah.
1: and all that.
3: Yeah.
1: And I had arranged, because I had access to the building early.
2: Okay.
1: Let's get a desk from every classroom and put it in every single parking space at like 4 a.m. So when everyone shows up
2: oh my
1: in their cars, no one can park. And it's so absurd, but we were ready to do it. We had like right. 100 people on
3: yeah.
1: board.
3: Yeah.
1: I even kind of like softly had like some administrative approval. Like, you're going to have to fix this immediately, but like
3: yeah.
1: we'll let you get away with it because
3: yeah.
1: we know seniors do it. The day before we were supposed to do it, a group of other kids that were just idiots put different like soap and like lotion and oil, baby oil, on the stairs and the hallways.
3: Oh,
1: and they thought it would be a hilarious idea.
3: Yeah.
1: And obviously a lot of people got hurt and
3: yeah.
1: a pregnant teacher fell.
2: Whoa.
1: Luckily, I think she was okay. But all of those kids were immediately arrested.
3: Yeah,
1: they were charged initially, or like threatened to be charged with like terrorism. Like,
2: wow.
1: And none of them
3: that's
1: got
3: a lot, but still, I mean, that's really dangerous.
2: Yeah, yeah,
3: stupid.
2: That's really
3: yeah.
2: stupid.
1: Really, really
2: nowhere
1: stupid.
2: Nowhere near as bad
1: yeah.
2: as itching powder.
1: Yeah. That's awful. Jordan just pranked himself.
2: Yeah, no,
3: yeah.
2: it was an embarrassing
3: yeah.
2: day for Jordy.
3: I believe it.
1: There was a very limited time where I was pranking myself, like when I still didn't know how to handle my alcohol. Like in my early 20s, like I would put a glass of pure vodka next to bed.
2: What?
1: So when I woke up blackout, I'd be like, water. And it was just vodka.
2: So it was like an evil Eric versus
1: yeah. I used to
2: Eric.
1: Put my wallet in a freezer to prank myself. You get if you grow up as an only child, you get really used to being like, I'm also my own sibling.
3: That's
2: what?
1: You never did that?
3: So sad.
1: No. Okay.
3: So
1: I don't want your sympathy.
2: Oh, man.
1: Right. XYZ.
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0: 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We call it XYZ Throwback. 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Three songs, they all came out in the same year, or at least they're supposed to, for the sake of the game. Audrey selected these songs. Jordan and I have not heard them yet. So song by song, we're going to listen and then see who could be the first one to guess what year all three of these songs have in common. When did they all come out? I would love if we had a metric of how many people play along at home and get it right. Because I'm sure it's
1: everybody but you.
0: Yeah, thank you, Audrey. I'm such a little kid, like, on the playground, like,
2: you suck.
1: Yeah, I always get it.
0: All right.
2: Well, you make it.
0: Anyway, here we go. Song number one. What year did this song come out?
3: No, bass, fat, baby, tap in.
2: Oh, man. What's her name? Saweetie.
4: Yeah.
3: Tap in. Get money, get rich, baby, tap in.
0: Okay.
2: I've got an idea.
0: I feel like I've only heard that like in a Kit Kat commercial or something. You know, like when candy bars try to be like relevant.
1: Yes, right.
0: I have no idea. Yes. I know it's more recent, but all right. No guess there. Second song. Here we go. What year did it come out?
2: This.
1: Conan Gray.
2: Who?
1: Oh, Conan Gray. Heather.
2: Yeah, yes.
1: This song was huge.
2: It was huge.
0: I think it depends on your age.
1: No, it was huge.
2: No, it was everywhere.
0: No guess.
2: Yeah.
0: Audrey's stumping us.
2: No, I'm circling. I have a vague idea. I'm trying to put myself where
0: you have a guess yet?
2: No. Okay.
1: Yeah, I remember that.
0: Song number three. What year did it come out?
3: The way you hold me,
0: oh, holy. Florida Georgia Line, Justin Bieber. This came out in 2019.
2: Yeah, that's how it.
0: Ooh.
2: Yeah. I'm going to go 2019. Lock it in.
1: Justin Bieber and Chance the Rapper.
0: Oh, is it Chance?
2: Oh, Chance the Rapper.
0: SGL was on this too, I thought.
1: Yeah. No, they're the ones that they do. They have that other song.
0: Oh, there's
2: that one.
4: I'm loving you.
0: What? Can you sing more of that one?
2: Isn't it like 2000 or 20? There's numbers in that title, right?
0: Getting off topic here. So you have Justin Bieber, Holy, with Chance the Rapper. You have Conan Gray, Heather.
2: Yeah.
0: And then Saweetie, Tap In. Mm-hmm. Jordan said 2019.
2: Yeah.
0: I'm going to go 2020. Lock it in.
1: Well, Eric, you have won for the first time in forever. It is 2020.
0: Oh, this might have thrown me.
2: Yeah.
0: BTS Dynamite. I probably would have guessed newer if I heard that. Okay.
2: I would have thought 2020 with Dynamite.
0: I get Dynamite and Butter confused a lot.
1: Ah, yes.
0: Not like by song before some BTS fan comes for me online. I just mean like I don't know which one came first.
2: Right.
0: How could you not? Which era? Okay. Anyway.
1: Well, it was 2020. Congratulations, sick. Eric. It's awesome. Been a long time.
0: Thanks. How did you make a winning hurt? XYZ Throwback is all brought to you by Progressive Insurance.
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0: Kelly Clarkson is coming out to defend the use of AI in music production.
1: I'm shocked by this because I feel like an artist, a musician as good as she is, wouldn't say this, but this comes from an interview on the Las Culturistas podcast where she basically said, look, I don't care. I know it's controversial. I love AI. There's amazing things you can do with it. I don't believe that AI music should be competing with human-made music. Like, it shouldn't be on the Billboard charts anywhere. But there are a ton of really cool and creative things that we are creating. She's actively doing it with AI musically. So I'm shocked.
0: It's a bizarre take. I mean, I can kind of thread the needle and figure out what she's trying to say, which is like there's certain tools to like clean up audio or things
1: right,
0: like that.
1: Right.
0: But like you're just basically adding fuel to the fire to the dude in some basement that's like, well, I can sound like Kelly Clarkson.
1: No, it's, yeah, and that's like, the thing.
2: Whatever.
1: If it's like you're editing music, if you've got, you know, things that are solely tools, just say that.
0: Use it as a tool. Don't use it to create art.
1: Be more specific about what you're saying. Don't just be like, AI is great in music.
0: Kelly Clarkson likes AI.

0: XYZ with their Exactly Dumb of the Day. 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
1: Yes.
0: Jordan, I thought you were going to go into it, but he agreed that is our sponsor.
1: Yeah, that's who's here. Yeah. Okay, we're taking it down to Rosenberg, Texas. A man last Sunday crashed his car into a closed Kroger because he had to go to the bathroom.
0: So he used it to B&E, like break and enter?
1: He crashed the car through the front doors and was like, hey, nature calls, I got to go.
2: I mean,
0: did he do it because he had to go to the bathroom?
1: Yes, specifically because he had to go to the bathroom.
0: What's the matter with this man?
2: Well, wait, could he not? Oh, it was closed.
1: It's 4:30 in the morning.
2: At that point, there's nobody around.
0: Is that a PT Cruiser? Yeah, I know people still drove, though.
1: Yeah, yeah.
0: Honestly, if I was the manager at Kroger and a PT Cruiser bust through the window,
1: right.
0: I'd be like, this is marketing.
1: I don't have anything to say.

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5: 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All right, that is it for us on XYZ with Eric Zachary. Audrey was mad that we didn't get a chance to talk about her pranks that went wrong. Jordan was talking about the time in middle school that you wanted to put itching powder on the bleachers.
6: Yeah.
5: With the package it was in burst in your pocket, so then you got
6: I was itchy. Super itchy.
5: Which is
6: very
5: amazing. We were talking about senior pranks. I used to prank myself. I'm an only child, so when I would get drunk in my early 20s... I would just like put my wallet in the freezer, or like I'd put vodka next to the bed thinking it's water.
6: Right. I really want to sit down at a later date and time and like just kind of
5: I'll just give you my
6: diagnose.
5: Therapist number.
6: Yeah, exactly. I need the notes on that.
5: When you're an only child, you learn how to entertain yourself.
6: Okay.
5: Yeah. And sometimes that involves pranking yourself because you don't want to feel left out because you don't have an older or younger sibling to do it.
6: Right. I'm going to get me so good.
7: Yeah.
5: The dichotomy between Jordan's reaction and Audrey, like Audrey's concerned.
6: Yeah.
5: All right. Yeah. Audrey, did you ever prank anyone and it went wrong?
7: No.
5: Why did you make us talk about this again?
7: I didn't. You just said we were going to.
5: You said I didn't get to talk about my pranks. Was that your prank? Why? She's laughing so hard it's not audible right now. Audrey, this is an audio medium. Like,
6: Audrey, I hate you. I hate you so much.
5: So stupid. All right.
7: I never pranked anyone.
5: First Friday of October is tomorrow. We will see you then. That's it. Audrey,
6: that was embarrassing.
5: All right. Everyone say goodbye.
6: Oh, we'll see you later.
5: Adios.
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2: I hate people who have fear of airports. Grow up. Grow up. Grow up. I hate people who have a lack of their... I can keep going.
3: Do you have something, Audrey?
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3: 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I maced myself at summer camp.
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4: 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Scrooge, yeah. Grumpy man. 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There's Tiny Tim, little sad boy.
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0: fine.
1: It's a brand new day. Let's get the show underway because we want to get into the weekend. It is Hey Morton and welcome to it. I'm your host, Rick Morton. There's Adina.
2: Hey Morton.
1: There's D-Rock.
3: Hey Morton.
1: I'm going to kick off the show with a new idea for restaurants. You know, forever, back in the day, you could smoke in a restaurant, but they had a smoking section.
2: Mm-hmm. Oh, yeah.
1: Now there's a new problem at restaurants that may be needing its own section. And when I tell you what this problem is, you go, you know what? Yeah, I'm not against that.
2: Oh, okay.
1: Share with you what it is next.
2: And apparently, Trader Joe's is now the new Sephora. I'm going to share five really viral skincare products that people are swearing they are a dupe for the good stuff.
3: And look, I don't know how you could dislike Costco. They just added a new perk for their members that will blow your mind. I'm excited. It's just in time for the sports season. We'll talk about it next.

0: morning. It's a brand new day. Let's get the show underway. It is Hey Morton. I'm your host, Rick Morton. There's Adina.
1: Hey Morton.
0: There's D-Rock.
2: Hey Morton.
0: You know, when you go to the restaurant, you want to sit, enjoy your meal, and be in a comfortable setting. If there's a screaming kid or people that are rude,
2: yeah,
0: it really can ruin the experience. And now, restaurants are saying, you know what? Maybe it's time, instead of a smoking section from back in the day, we create a special section for people that are obnoxious. They're talking about a no phones section, like a modern smoking section.
1: Like
0: some restaurants and bars ask people to put their phone in those pouches when they arrive. They're saying there may be new parts of a restaurant that have a no phones policy. And you go in and the phones are put away.
1: It's like the anti-influencers section.
0: Right. Yes.
2: There will be no photos of the entree.
0: Right.
1: I think I'm okay with that.
2: I'm
1: actually
2: okay with it too.
0: Really?
2: Yeah.
0: I thought you'd want your phone out the whole time.
1: I mean, I would go and see how the experience is. You know, I wouldn't mind it.
0: Yeah.
1: I would be a little annoyed if I got like a pretty dish and couldn't take a photo of it.
0: Why do you need a photo of food?
1: So I can remember where I was and what was good from there.
2: You could just Google it.
1: I don't ever trust anyone's opinion but mine.
2: You can Google it and get the same photo.
1: Well, I don't need the photo. I'm not going to post the photo, but I need to know like, oh, this is what was good. Like in my phone, I almost have like a category of like all the, like the restaurants I do go to, what do I order there? And I have a picture of it. I'm like, oh yeah, that's good. That's good. That's good.
0: You're like,
1: you don't do that?
0: No, that is so weird to me. You know what I do when I eat it and it's good? I'm like, man, the steak here is really good.
2: That was really good. I'll remember that.
0: Yeah, I could name you like 10 restaurants and the good food there and restaurants and the bad food. I just remember it.
1: Okay.
0: Yeah. You're like, number 6. Okay,
1: yep.
0: Good.
2: So how do you feel when you go to like Cheesecake Factory and you look at the menu and you're like,
1: don't worry. I have 27 good items from there.
2: I was going to say, like, are you like, this menu's dumb. There's no pictures in it. Like,
0: yeah. Well, you know what? All that section's not for you.
1: Yeah. Apparently, Trader Joe's is the new Sephora because there are 5 really viral skincare items that people are saying they are an exact dupe, replicate of some fancy products that are out there. So number 1, their daily facial sunscreen. They're saying it's the same one that Gwyneth Paltrow sells for $40, except at Trader Joe's, it's $9.
2: Oh, wow.
1: Number 2, their dewy skin serum. It's the same as the brand Glow Recipes, and theirs is $36. The Trader Joe's version, $10. Number 3, the leave-in conditioner for your hair. They say it's the exact same as the brand Away, which is really expensive, over $30 for a tiny little bottle. At Trader Joe's, $6. Number 4, the Marula Oil Cream Cleanser, so you can take your makeup off. It's the same exact one as Drunk Elephant's Cleanser, which is almost $50, and Trader Joe's is $10. And the last item, this is, I think, the best one, their Vitamin C Serum. It is identical as the skincare line SkinCeuticals because SkinCeuticals patent expired last year. So Trader Joe's got it and said, well, we'll just swoop in and make the same one. Same exact ingredients. The SkinCeuticals is $185 and the Trader Joe's Vitamin C Serum is $9.
2: So wait, are they like bootlegging?
1: Basically, I mean, my jaw was on the floor when I saw, it's the exact ingredients.
2: Wow.
1: Like, how is this legal? So get it while you can.
2: That's interesting. That's very interesting.
0: It's the same ingredients, but in what proportions, right? It's the same ingredients, but at what proportions?
1: Same,
0: do they know?
1: Same exact.
0: How do we know that?
1: Well, they list the amount,
2: like the ounce.
1: Like the 3% of, you know, basil or whatever's in it, you know, 3% of something rather.
2: Got it. Interesting.
1: People are swearing by it, so try it. I don't know.
2: This is gonna sound really bad, guys, but I fall in love with Costco on a daily basis, and every day they prove me right because
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3: 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Instacart says members just add a cake to their cart, select a flavor, and add a message of up to 30 characters.
2: I think that's really cool, only because, like, when you got the boys coming over, just a bunch of people coming over for maybe movie night, or there's a watch party for a game, and, like, you have to physically go to a store to get a party platter. There's no way for it to get delivered, not the one that you want, right? Costco, you can trust that they're going to have what you need, and they'll cover you hand over fist. And you mean to tell me I could just have it delivered?
0: Yeah, that's good. That's convenient.
1: Oh, isn't that the same as Uber Eats?
2: You can't get party platters. No.
1: Yeah, you can.
0: You can get, you've had party platters delivered to your house from Uber Eats from what restaurant? And a custom cake?
1: Benihana. They do, because they're...
0: That's a restaurant. It's not, Costco's going to, I mean, how much money do you have? You must be rich.
2: Yeah, Benihana.
1: Whatever you want.
0: Never pay Benihana to give me a party platter.
2: Benihana in bulk? Yeah.
0: That's like $100.
1: It's a sushi platter, yeah.
0: Oh my God. No, we're talking about like... sub sandwiches for like
2: to sit next to the potato chips.
0: $18 Yeah. Benihana.
2: Wow.
0: Party platter. Oh my
2: fancy.
0: God, man. Yes. Okay, Bezos. Wow. That's a big money.
1: I'll tell you where you get to caviar.
0: Yeah, I'll bet you will. Yeah. Not 7-Eleven.
2: No.
0: Over here trying to get a slurpy straw. Like it's got a little spoon at the end. Oh, yeah. They're like, yeah, pass on the caviar. Oh my gosh.
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0: All right, let's get a little tease for what's coming up next in the dirt.
1: Raven Simone just revealed her very unconventional menstrual routine.
0: Okay.
1: And all the ladies, you know what? Maybe she's onto something. I don't know. I'll share what she does.
0: Why are we talking about this?
1: We're women. And we're curious to know what other women do during that time of the month. Like, how do you get by?
0: Guys can tell you. We know nothing.
1: It's next in the Daily Dirt.
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1: One of Jeff Probst's most famous phrases was cut from Survivor. What does he have to say about it 4 years later? I'm going to share that in just a minute. But first, Raven Simone just revealed her very unconventional menstrual routine. So ladies, maybe this is for you. Raven says when it's that time of the month for her, she skips the whole pads and tampons thing. She wears an adult diaper around the house. And her wife says, oh, you can hear when she's walking around. Just
2: okay, all right, that's enough. No. I'm sorry if you're eating breakfast. I apologize. And all right.
1: The sound of the diaper?
2: Yeah.
1: It's funny, first of all.
2: People are eating.
1: I don't know. I mean, I guess the only time I do that is if I'm like 80 years old, but then you need it for different reasons anyway.
2: Also gross. Right?
1: One of Jeff Probst's most famous phrases on Survivor was this.
3: Come on in, guys.
1: He would say, come on in, guys. And oh, everybody just loved it. Like, all right.
2: Yeah, it was right before the challenges and everyone's making the turn. So
1: yeah. Then in 2021, Jeff stopped saying it to make the show's language more inclusive and drop the whole guys thing, right? Well, he was just asked, does he regret that? Here's what he said.
4: It was the right decision for me. I have two kids. I talk to my kids. One of our kids is a girl. And she said, look, it's not gender neutral to say guys. Mm-hmm. And I wanted to be a dad that heard my kids. And so I made the decision. If that matters to you, I'm in. I don't judge anybody for saying it. It's a universal word. I'm glad I don't say it.
2: Oh, okay. Well, look, dads do whatever they want to make their daughters happy. That's cool.
1: Yeah, that's
2: and
1: sweet.
2: I'm sure those people don't care. It's like, you could call me, come in, you know, morons. Yeah. You have a Snickers bar. I don't care.
1: Losers?
2: Yes. Come on in, starving people. And you're like, got a Snickers bar? You can call me what you want. I don't care.
1: That's true.
2: Got a cup of rice? I'll do anything. Yeah. Wow.
5: A woman was recently arrested at the Portland airport after authorities found nearly 60 pounds of marijuana inside two check suitcases. And in Portland, the max is 50.
1: I'm Medina Anheim-Morton, and that's your Daily Dirt.

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0: Anything you're asking us, we're answering it. 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Just ask us a question in our DMs at Hey Morton.
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0: Oh, I have one that's kind of weird.
1: Okay.
0: All right. It's next here on Hey Morton.
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0: All of your questions answered in front of everybody. So just send them our way at Hey Morton on Instagram.
1: Amber asked Hey Morton, what's a luxury you experienced once and now you just can't go back?
0: My wife and daughter could care less about this, but I cannot have cheap towels.
1: Oh.
0: I have expensive towels in my house. Mm. They're thick, they're luxurious, they're spa-like, and my wife and daughter could care less because we still have our old Scraggle towels too. Yeah. That I did not like the regular basic. They're thin now.
1: Uh-huh. Yeah.
0: They like those ones. And I'm just like, not me. That will not touch my skin. Not that washcloth. Yeah. And only because I went to someone's house once. I stayed with someone in Atlanta and they had a towel warmer.
1: Oh,
0: and I got out of the shower and they had the nicest towels. I was looking at the label right away. I'm like, what is this? I've never used a nice towel before. Yeah. Ooh, it was so nice. And from then on, for the rest of my life, I won't go secondhand with towels.
12: Wow.
0: Sorry, yeah. Gotta have the good stuff. Yep.
1: Mine might be even stranger. It's organic carrots. I don't really care if something's organic or not. I really don't. But I am obsessed with carrots. Like, I can have them breakfast, lunch, and dinner. Anyway, they're shaped or formed and prepared. And the first time I remember going to Trader Joe's, this was almost 10 years ago, I walked in and they had their little organic section and I don't even think I realized it was organic and okay. I bought the bag of carrots and I made them and I'm like, wow, these are amazing. Like, they just might have really good carrots. I don't know. I kept buying them and then finally realized it said organic. I don't know. I can't explain to you. They are crispier, crunchier, more orange, more flavorful. Like, they actually taste like a carrot compared to just generic ones that are kind of

0: dude, it blew my mind. And ever since then, I don't want to fly any other way.
1: Dang.
0: I can't.
2: Oh, wow.
0: I feel famous.
2: Yeah. How do you afford doing that?
0: I even greet people when they like walk past. I'm like, hello, hello.
1: Oh, you are such a snob.
0: Hello. Yeah,
2: I cannot. Well, first of all, wait till you have a kid. There won't be any more first class. Because you're like, I would pay for myself, but there's no way I'm paying for that old snot to sit in first class. Not happening.
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7: 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It is time to play Guess Words. 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Evelyn, who would you like to play with, D-Rock or Adina? 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
16: If you plant this, a tree will grow.
9: A seed.
16: Yes, if you lost the fight, that means you got blanked up.
9: Knocked out.
16: Another word, like somebody blanked you up.
9: Messed you up.
16: Keep going. Somebody blanked you with their fist. Or a team lost because they got blanked by the other team.
9: Run over. Pass.
16: Okay. Tomato is not a fruit. It's a?
9: Vegetable.
16: Yeah. This is not a spoon, but a opposite of a spoon.
9: Fork.
7: Fork is right. Timer got you. You guys got two today. And the timer goes real fast. Yeah. The word that you passed on is, if you're not good at music, it's because you can't keep a what? Can't keep the?
9: Tune.
7: Beat was the word. You are opposed to the word beat.
9: Oh, you were beat.
7: Yeah.
16: You were beat up. Yeah.
9: Okay.
7: Yep.
9: All right, I got it.
16: Or the team beat you.
7: Yeah. We should. Here's what we should have said. Every Wednesday, you have to blank the Bosnian. That would have been good.
9: Beat the Bosnian. Yeah. I would have gotten that one.
7: I know, right, Chucks? All right, Evelyn, hold on. Don't go anywhere. Jesse, you and Adina have a unique opportunity today, because if you get three, you win.
17: Okay.
7: Jesse, 30 seconds on the clock. Say pass if you get stumped. On your marks, get set. Go.
8: A dictionary has definitions for every
17: word.
8: We drink a cow's
17: milk.
8: NBC gives you the 5 o'clock
17: news.
8: A martini usually comes with a green
17: olive.
8: You a brown spot on your skin is like a what?
17: Mole.
8: You get a gutter.
17: Birthmark.
8: Yeah, you get a gutter ball or a strike in
17: bowling.
8: Big trash can in the back of a restaurant is the what? Like, take it out to the
17: dumpster.
8: Yeah.
7: You know, if you didn't say take it out to the, she would have got dumpster sooner.
8: Oh, you think?
7: Yeah. Yeah, I don't think.
8: Well, I guess we could ask her.
7: Yeah, if she, you would have got her said the big trash can behind the restaurant is, you would have said dumpster, right?
17: Yes.
7: And so I always say this to Dina. I go, I think you have one more word you can get if you don't embellish for a second. You got to wait a second and let him answer, but you don't believe that they know, because sometimes there's a little bit of a delay on the phone. And in that little delay, you're trying to add to it, and that eats up time where they would have said the word. I think so.
8: Maybe.
7: I think if Adina said the trash can behind the restaurant is the, you would have said dumpster, and you guys would have got that before the buzzer. I mean, you won today, but it's an interesting, you know, if it were 7-7 today,
8: yeah,
7: it would make a difference. So, listen, I'm not trying to, like, poop on your parade.
8: Seriously, come on.
7: You guys won. Jesse, good job. You got the win today.
8: We didn't just win. We smoked them, okay?
16: Adina.
17: Those were great definitions.
16: Relax. You did a great job, okay?
8: Yeah.
16: We'll talk about this at the end of the month.
8: We killed it. We smoked it. It was like a landslide. Like, this is...
7: Sorry. You smoked them because they only got two right. That's
8: exactly.
7: Why.
8: Exactly. Yeah. We got almost seven.
16: I'll see you at the end of the month. We'll revisit this.
7: You got an average score compared to a poor score. So you're like, we smoked it. Jesse, hey, good job, Jesse. You guys really did pretty good. And you should call and play again with Adina because she likes that. That would be good to have someone that good.
16: She needs it.
7: Yeah. Oh. Now I'm starting to be on her side, D-Rock.
16: That's fine.
7: You
16: didn't
7: get smoked, bro.
16: That's fine.
7: Yeah, all right. Yeah. Thank you for playing Guess Words here on Hey Morton.
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3: Jenna Dewan threw maybe a little shade towards the Dancing with the Stars judges. I'm going to share what she said and see what you think. Does she have a point or is she just a little delusional? It's next in the Daily Dirt.

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0: Jenna Dewan starting a little beef with the judges from Dancing with the Stars? I'll explain what's happening in just a minute. But first, Matthew Perry's story is getting this emotional new Netflix docuseries, including, they say, never before seen footage and interviews with people that were closest to him.
1: That is always the hook when they're trying to like get you to watch something with never before seen footage. Like, yeah, but is it just like him waiting for a car at valet?
0: Right.
1: It's the same. That's never seen before footage. Like, yeah, but does it matter?
0: I know, right?
1: I feel like they're trying to like really milk this.
0: I do too, a little bit, just because there's already been a documentary out not too long ago. So this is like a set, well, they're calling a docuseries for this one. Exactly. So, I mean, here's what it's going to sound like, at least.
2: Making people laugh. It's a world that I want to be involved in.
3: I said, God, you can do anything you want to me. Just please make me famous. I was extremely happy when I got famous. Then it's like, uh-oh, this didn't fix what's inside me. This didn't do what I thought it was going to do.
4: He spent $7 million trying to get sober. That's how seriously he took his disease.
3: I had people telling me to stop, say, you're going to kill yourself if you keep going like this. And I just didn't know how.
1: Yeah.
0: Whoa.
1: I don't need to spend time with that.
5: It's tough, man.
1: Yeah, I'll pass on that one. iCarly already knew all that.
0: Yeah, like we all sort of...
1: You knew. Yeah. His obvious struggle with addiction was clear.
5: Oh, yeah.
1: The way he was acting on their reunion.
5: The reunion, yeah.
0: That's when it really...
1: You saw that reunion, you thought, wow, one of these kids is not like the others. He was really in a bad... I wouldn't say he's in bad shape from drugs right then.
5: No, but
1: the ravages of it were evident, and his distance from everybody was too. Even some of the comments he made, you know, and
0: It was all
1: is kind of heavy. Yeah. Yes,
0: Jenna Dewan thinks the Dancing with the Stars judges might be harder on her because she already knows how to dance thanks to her so many years of dancing, like in the movies Step Up. Jenna and her partner got fourth place the first week, tied for first the second week, and then in the third week she came in fourth, and she thinks this is what's happening.
6: I think probably innately, yes, there's a certain sense of expectation of somebody who has a dance background coming onto the show. There is something they're looking for, and clearly something that we are still needing to work on to give. I don't know. You know, I don't understand how all that works, but I know that we show up every week and we keep doing our best, and we want to keep showing our joy and our love and the fun connection that we have together, and the most fun I've had maybe in the last 30 years.
1: Wow.
0: Okay. Whoa.
5: But like, okay, a background in dancing, you did Step Up like, what was that, 20, 30 years ago?
1: Yeah, Julia Stiles isn't saying all that, and she's on Dancing with the Stars.
5: Hello?
1: She's flat out admits, yeah, I'm not a good dancer.
5: Just saying, man.
1: And then she proves it. So, hey, you're having fun. That's good.
7: An Illinois judge recently ruled that the boneless wings at Buffalo Wild Wings could indeed be called wings. Yes, justice is served with a side of blue cheese and two pieces of celery that you might eat.
0: I'm Medina on Hey Morton, and that's your Daily Dirt.
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19: Variety you love.

0: what's trending, what you'll be talking about when you get into work. This is so funny. This woman, this TikToker says that Great Clips took them on a haircut roulette.
1: What?
0: And the little trim they asked for wasn't what they got.
2: I got my haircut today at Great Clips, and a lot of women are probably thinking, why would you do that? You never know what you're going to get. Exactly. That's the fun part. It was like haircut roulette. So I walk in and I'm like, hey, just a little trim, just get the dead ends off. Lady's like, got it. And before she gets out a brush to brush it or a comb to part my hair, she just grabs the scissors out and starts cutting. No parts, no nothing, just starts cutting. And I was watching my hair hit the floor like inch by inch by inch by inch. And I was like, wow, we're making a wig for somebody else today. It's a lot. It's not a trim. It's a whole new haircut. But at the end of the day, I kind of like it.
0: No.
1: That is crazy.
0: Yeah.
3: It's a cut.
0: Just a little trim. That seems like a lot of trim. I love that. We're making a wig for somebody today.
2: Oh, and I was watching my hair hit the floor like inch by inch by inch by inch. And I was like, wow, we're making a wig for somebody else today.
0: Oh, that's so funny to me. This guy's name's Dylan Evans. He's a British streamer. He's an influencer. And he has long hair and a beard. And so he was getting roasted in the comments because he was wearing kind of like a frock. And people said he looked like, on the playing card, the King of Diamonds. Here's what he had to say.
4: You look like the King of Diamonds. I look like the King of Diamonds. That's the maddest shout I've ever heard.
0: And he does look like the King of Diamonds.
4: Dylan, you know.
0: He said, you know what? To be honest with you, I kind of do. If you look at the King of Diamonds, he's got like a curled up beard.
3: Oh my God.
0: Yes, and the wild frock. Everyone was roasting him. And he's like, you know what though? I'm not totally mad at it.
4: I've been doing, you know.
0: Oh, good. You know what? It's good. He's a good sport.
5: A water park in Las Vegas recently gathered nearly 300 dogs to set the Guinness World Record for largest dog pool party. Then they also set a record for most dogs with mysterious rashes.
0: Oh. All right, I'm Rick, and now you know what's trending here on Hey Morton.

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0: Okay, we go to Hollywood every hour. What's coming up next?
1: Pete Davidson is getting very candid about what it was really like dating Kim Kardashian while Kanye West was coming after him. Mm. I'll share all the details, and this is a little surprising. It's next in the Daily Dirt.
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1: Pete Davidson's getting very candid about what it was like dating Kim Kardashian. I'll share what he said in a minute. First, after welcoming her second daughter, Ashley Tisdale revealed her postpartum depression and anxiety got so bad that she nearly left her husband. Here's what she was saying to her husband, Christopher French. Take a listen.
11: When the 2-year birthday came, my OB was saying like, oh, you had postpartum depression. And I was like, what? Like, how
12: did you not know
11: to tell me this? Yeah. Like, obviously you dealt with a lot of that and we had difficulty, you know, during that first year. I tried to divorce you so many times, but you're so grounded and calm and knew to just let it blow over. But yeah, I think that was... That was the hardest part.
13: Wow. I think the hardest part's still coming. The laugh kind of makes you feel like... Hardest parts may still be coming.
14: It's still happening.
13: Sure. Yeah.
14: She's like, currently...
11: That was...
13: If my wife laughed at me like that in the kitchen over something, I'd be like, I'm in trouble.
14: Yeah.
13: Definitely in trouble.
14: Please don't leave, guys.
1: Pete Davidson's getting very candid about what it was like dating the one and only Kim Kardashian, especially while Kanye West was publicly coming after him. Pete says, dating Kim meant suddenly dealing with this insane amount of attention he had never seen before, paparazzi and security, but Kanye's attacks really took it to another level. Pete said, quote, That's a really tough atmosphere if you're not game for it. I was never subjected to anything I didn't want to be a part of. She was super respectful of all of my stuff, and but the craze of that lifestyle for a guy with mental stuff and the time, and at the time, drug problems was a little too much for me. He says, what really tipped me over was Kanye saying stuff. He did push me.
14: I mean, but he pushed back too. Like when you're sending photos of each other in bed with the kids.
1: I mean, yeah.
13: Yes.
1: Kids tattoos on your body.
14: I'd lose it.
13: Not just that. In front of the entire family going, Kim, shower time. Remember that?
14: Right.
13: He was sitting there like in front of like kids and everyone like, hey, I don't know you, dude. Could you not say shower time with my mom in front of me?
14: Yeah, that's wild.
13: So, boohoo.
1: He's
13: I'm sorry.
1: He's not innocent and all
13: Listen,
1: that.
13: Listen, it
1: all.
13: Takes a lot to try and get sympathy for having to date Kim Kardashian.
14: Just boo-hoo. Saying. Just saying.
13: Yeah. It must have been horrible. But you're forced into it. Yeah, please.
15: According to a new study, drinking champagne could reduce the risk of sudden cardiac arrest. Unfortunately, it increases the risk of getting wasted at brunch and spending your Sunday afternoon passed out on one of the IKEA sample beds.
1: Hi, Medina. I'm Hank Morton, and that's your Daily Dirt.
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2: It is Hey Morton, and on Fridays we play Really Fun Game, where all you have to do is list 7 items in 30 seconds. That's not hard, right? Come on. Here's a catch. We'll give you the topic last second, so your brain's going to have to really go and get into it. Almost anything in life you can name 5 of. Almost anything in life you cannot name 6 of, for whatever reason.
3: It's weird, dude.
2: Yeah, unless it's really obvious. It's hard unless it's your topic. Like, my daughter did Harry Potter characters. Well, she knows Harry Potter, so yeah. She's going to do really well with that. Some of the others, not as much. So, 866-570-1903. We'll play 7 items, 30 seconds. Next. Baby,

0: we're going to play a game where you just have to list seven items in 30 seconds. Thank you. Seems easy, but for whatever reason, it's harder than it looks. Catherine is ready to go. Catherine, good morning. How are you?
1: Hey, good morning.
0: This is nice to have you on. We're going to give you a topic, and we'll say on your marks, get set, go. And you have to list seven items on that topic in 30 seconds, okay?
1: Okay.
0: All right, so here we go. Here's your topic.
2: Name seven types of nuts.
0: On your marks, get set, go.
1: Pistachios, almonds, walnuts, salted, mixed nuts. I can't think of any more nuts. Oh my gosh.
0: Think of like Hawaii.
1: Hawaiian.
0: Mm-hmm.
3: Planters.
1: Planters.
3: No, that's a company.
0: That's a brand.
3: That's a brand, yeah.
0: Adina's going to read you the list, and then I want to make sure you know the ones you missed. So.
2: So we have almonds, peanuts, cashews, walnuts, pecans, pistachios, macadamia nuts, hazelnuts, Brazil nuts, pine nuts, all types of nuts. Did any of those ring a bell?
1: Yes, yeah. I don't eat any of them.
0: Oh, did those ring a bell? Why did you say that?
2: Yeah. Well, she doesn't eat any of them, apparently.
3: You snob.
0: I know, but it's not like she's
2: hazelnuts?
0: Like, no, I've never heard of macadamia nuts. That's not ringing a bell. That'll ring a bell. It's a tough game. It really is. You can think about five of anything, and then after that, it gets hard.
3: That's true.
0: Catherine, thank you for playing today. We liked having you on. Thank you. Let's bring in Esteban. Esteban, it's your turn. We're going to give you for a topic, same 30 seconds. You ready?
4: I'm ready.
0: All right, here we go. Listen to the topic and stay on it because you'll have 30 seconds to list.
2: Name seven breakfast pastries.
0: All right, seven breakfast pastries. On your marks, get set, go. Oh,
4: croissants, bagel, let me see. A Danish.
0: Yeah.
4: Mm-hmm.
0: Think of like frosting on a.
4: How about a cinnamon roll?
0: Oh, you got it.
2: Time's
0: up.
2: I feel like
0: Scone. His brain would have been one.
2: His brain unlocked at the end.
0: Esteban, time was up.
4: Apple turnover.
0: Sorry, man. The buzzer beat you on that one.
3: Dang.
0: Chucks.
4: Oh, man.
0: Croissant, Danish, cinnamon roll, muffin, scone, bear claw, turnover. A lot of those you had after the buzzer. Coffee cake is a good one.
3: Yeah, that's a good one.
0: And you know what? Is maple bar a breakfast
4: coffee
0: pastry?
4: Coffee cake. That's my
2: donuts?
4: Favorite.
2: It's like,
0: I would just list individual donuts. Just to get you that right.
3: Just crawler. Be continental breakfast. That's it.
0: Yeah. Oh, continental breakfast. Esteban, thanks for going on today, man. It's harder than it seems,
3: it
0: I know.
3: Is.
0: All right, let's bring Vanessa in. Vanessa.
5: Hi, good morning.
0: Good morning. We're going to give you a list. You have 30 seconds to name items on this list. This may be the easiest one today. So here we go. 30 seconds on the clock.
2: Name seven things you would find in a junk drawer.
0: On your marks, get set, go.
5: Paper clips, elastic bands, pieces of paper, push pins, glue, receipts, magnets, sewing kit, needles, yarn, envelopes, pens, paper. I said paper, pens, chargers, I'm trying to think of my junk drawer.
6: That'll do. You win.
2: You're good. In like 17 things.
6: Yeah, 17 things in like a full minute. Yeah, you're like, man, this is a long 30 seconds.
3: She's like, what are those twist tie things?
5: I'm like, what's in my drink tray? Because I cleaned it out last week and I was like, oh my gosh, there were so many like miscellaneous chargers. I was like, my ring camera, my phone charger.
3: No Parmesan like, cheese?
6: I was going to say.
5: Oh, yes, and
6: chili peppers?
5: And pepper packets.
6: Yeah, yeah, exactly. Oh, what kind of a house do you live in?
3: Pizza condiments, man.
5: And chili peppers, yes.
6: 100% in there, right? Do you guys keep like half-used gift cards in your junk drawer?
3: Oh, yeah, dude.
6: You're like, well, I got a Dave and Buster's card. How much do I have on this?
3: Fortune cookies.
6: Yeah. Oh, fortune cookies. A really good one. 100% chopsticks.
3: Oh, yeah.
6: Soy packets.
3: Oh, yeah.
6: Yep.
2: Oh, my gosh.
6: What? You don't have those?
2: I don't have a junk drawer. I may be the only
6: You just
2: person.
6: Got so weird. Yeah. That is, what's the matter? Wait a minute.
3: Who are you?
6: You know they exist.
2: I know they exist. I know that. But I don't have one. All my things belong. They have a place. I literally don't have a junk drawer.
6: Well,
2: I don't even have any junk, any type of situation.
6: I think, you know what, and maybe I'm speaking out of turn, so I don't mean this in a negative way, but I think once you get a family, when you're married and you have kids, you'll definitely have a junk drawer.
2: I'd be like, no, pens go here, paper clips go here.
3: That's
2: they don't
3: too
2: touch.
3: Organized. It's giving serial killer. You know what I mean? Like,
6: listen, every person before they're a parent goes, no, this is how I'm going to do it. And then you're all in a minivan
3: Forget
6: going, just
3: it.
6: Eat your nuggets. Yeah. Shut up. Yeah. Just shut up and eat your nuggets. That's how we'll wrap up 7 items 30 seconds today here on Hey Morton.
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1: Tap in and turn it up.
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0: a topic real quick. This is really fun. It is called Down a Notch. You guys remember Down a Notch?
1: Yep, oh, yes. Yep. I love it.
0: Every now and then when things pile up in my opinion column, I want to share them. And these are things that we see that we think take you down a notch. And listen, we are here on the phone to let you know you can call us and tell us yours. Because we want to hear. These are the things you're kind of judgy about, but in the back of your mind, when you see it, you're like, not you. Whether it would be a relationship, an employer, a friendship, a neighbor, you see this and you're like, yeah, no, sorry, I'm out. I'll give you a bonus one. Okay. Here's one. Anytime in social media, if you're at your house and I see a dirty mirror or a dirty window,
2: peace out.
0: Down a notch. You just went down a notch in my book. Sorry. Yeah.
1: Definitely the mirror. Oof.
0: Oh, when you see someone in their bathroom mirror and it's all dirty. And you know what? We've all had a mirror that needs to be washed. I'm not saying that's not something that happens.
2: No, yeah.
0: But certainly don't put it on social media.
1: Ooh.
0: Yeah. Simply going, I got my fit tonight. You're like, you might want to get some Windex. How about that?
2: Priorities.
0: Right. We're going to get real judgy. And you can be judgy too. 866-570-1903. Add yours. What are you judgy about? And when you see someone do something or act some way, it takes them down a notch. We'll do it next here on Hey Morton.

0: You know, from time to time, we compile a list of things that when we see it, we just think, you know, it kind of takes you down a notch.
1: A little bit.
0: Yeah.
1: Just a little bit.
0: Sorry, to me, to my way of thinking, living, that ain't it. And so you take someone down a notch. Everybody has an hierarchy of who's like, oh, that person's the gold standard.
2: Yes.
1: Yeah, yeah.
0: They dress well, they have it together, they're trustworthy, whatever. Then there's people you're like, oh, they're cool, they're fine, but you know. Then there's people like, I could be around them, but I wouldn't hang out on purpose. Then there's people you're just like, I want nothing to do with them. So this is in the middle of nothing to do with them, and that person's perfect. But you're going down a notch if you do one of these following things. How many do you have? I have three.
2: Four. I have
0: oh,
2: four.
0: Really? All right,
2: wow,
0: let's
2: I'm
0: go.
2: Wow, I'm judgy and yeah, petty.
0: That's all right.
2: Number one, bleached eyebrows. I know it's now becoming a bigger trend, and when I see a dude with bleached eyebrows or half the eyebrow is bleached, I'm like, I know exactly who you are. You're down a notch.
0: Yeah.
2: Number two, this were the ladies. I'm sorry.
0: We're still going?
2: I have four.
0: All right, go ahead, D-Rock, give us one.
1: This one's going to take us all down a notch, because we all do it. I'm embarrassed by it as well. When you go through a drive-thru or just fast food in general, you get the fries, you get the burger, and then you get a Diet Coke. What are you doing?
2: Okay. That's totally me.
0: That's me.
2: Yeah.
1: Yeah, we all do it.
0: No, I like the taste of it.
2: Yeah.
0: Yeah, I don't think it takes you down. No, it just tastes good. I'm not certainly not doing it to be in shape.
1: Right, but it's like, well, just get a Coke.
0: I don't like...
2: It's too sweet.
0: Yeah, it's too sweet. I don't like the taste of it.
1: But the fries weren't salty enough, or the burger wasn't, like, with bacon? Like, what are we
2: it's
1: talking
2: like
1: about?
2: It's like a more better balance. It's like perfect balance.
1: Look at you defending yourself. Look at you.
0: Well, you're assuming I'm doing it for health. I'm not doing it for health. I like the taste of it. If it were called, like, Coke different, I'd still get it.
1: That's why it's down a notch.
2: Dang. Mm. All right, way to call us out.
1: The That's defense. Good. Wow. I mean, I even said I do it.
0: I feel like if you're doing it to be in shape, yes. If you're just doing it because it tastes good, then no judgment on that one.
1: I hit a nerve. Dang.
0: Yes. I'm thinking hit a nerve. Logically, I mean, are you saying we're doing it because we're trying to be thin?
1: No, we're just doing it. It doesn't make sense. That's why it's down a notch.
2: I know it doesn't make sense.
1: Right. But. That's all.
0: Well, it does make sense. You like the taste.
1: See, look.
0: Yeah, it's like
2: Diet Coke, annoying, right? You know, it's like, oh, and a Diet Coke. Like, oh, really? Like, I get it.
0: I don't know on that one.
2: I'll take it.
0: All right, here's one. Anyone who is dressing to go to bed, getting ready to sleep, who's getting on a plane?
2: Oh, yeah.
0: Don't wear slippers, sweats, and your neck pillow and look like, okay, hey, listen. I'm about to get some shut eye.
2: Yeah.
0: And you're like, it's like 12 noon.
2: That's down enough.
1: Sleepwear to fly. Yeah. That's, yeah.
0: Yeah. No sleep. Sleepwear to fly is a perfect way to put it. Yeah. No sleepwear to fly. Okay. You got your giant snuggie and you're standing there in your onesie. Like, what are you doing?
1: Yeah.
0: I'm going to see my cousins. Philadelphia.
2: So gross. Like, all right.
0: Fair enough.
2: My other down a notch is for the ladies. I'm sorry, but bra straps showing in certain dresses, like, they make strapless bras or boob tape get creative. But when I see the bra, not just the straps, but even in the back, like say it's a low cut dress and then you see the bra sticking out, like, I'm sorry, you're down enough. I'm judging you hard.
1: This is for the athletes or just the people that are just not into getting dressed for the day. If you wear slides everywhere.
2: Oh my God.
1: That whole thing is just, that's totally down a notch.
2: Can we please retire the slides altogether?
0: Like, well, you don't think they have a place? I think they have a place around the pool.
2: At home or the pool, and that's kind of it.
1: Like if you're leaving the gym, maybe, I don't know, maybe they're therapeutic.
0: Even
1: I don't
0: leaving
1: know.
0: The gym, I'm like, you're asking for it. Yeah, it's for taking a shower at the gym.
1: Yeah.
0: Right?
1: Yeah, sure.
0: But not leaving with them.
1: Yeah.
0: And then where else? Beach would be good.
2: Sure.
0: Or lake, right?
2: Anywhere where there's water,
0: maybe
2: sure.
0: The house, and that's it.
1: But not
2: if you're
1: the
2: on
1: mall,
2: dry land,
1: like,
2: yeah.
1: Don't go out to dinner in slides, you know?
0: Yeah, and with socks as well.
2: Oh.
0: Like if you put socks on, put a full shoe on.
2: Oh my God.
0: Why wear a full sock but have the toe sticking out?
1: I'm so guilty of that.
0: Really? I don't do it. I've got these are all things that are down a notch. If you have one, feel free to call in and take everyone down a notch. Our phone number is 866-570-1903. Anyone is down a notch if I see you yelling on social media or in public.
2: Oh.
0: We all know this. Now, look, if you're yelling across the street, say hi to a friend. That's not a big deal.
1: Mm-hmm.
0: But just yelling to be loud. Mm. Yeah, you ever see people in a group and they're like, oh my God! You're like, hey.
2: Yes.
0: There's people near you. You don't need to deafen everybody out with that. Right? Or somebody who's just yelling on their social media. Like, why are you yelling? That's like, hilarious. The mic works fine. You don't need to yell. Right. I could hear you fine. You see people like, oh, yeah, the other day. And you're like, why are you yelling? Stop. That takes you down a notch to me. Like when you hear people yell for no reason. You ever see a group of friends that are together? They're at a restaurant or something, and all of a sudden someone yells.
1: Mm-hmm. Oh, yeah, yeah, yeah.
0: And you're like, oh, wow. I'm sorry. Down a notch for me. It's pretty judgy, but.
2: My down a notch immediately. It doesn't matter if you're a guy or a girl. If I see on your social media cash that's fanned out.
0: Oh, yes.
1: Yeah.
2: For any
0: that's
2: reason.
0: That's a big down a notch, isn't
2: down
0: it?
2: Down a notch.
0: Yes.
1: And you're totally like, that's not even yours anyway. So.
2: Oh, my God. Like,
1: like, what are we
0: why
1: doing?
0: Would you? Because here's what fanned out cash says. You got it illegally.
2: Yeah.
0: Even if you didn't. You're like, oh, got a good tax refund this year. It's like, why'd you fan it out? Like, the feds caught you.
1: I'm always like, oh, showing off rent money, huh?
0: Right. Exactly. Right. You're showing your money the same way when drug dealers get busted, they show their money.
2: Yes.
0: They show two guns, the drugs, and then the fanned out cash. Like, okay, what are we doing here?
1: Oh, my God. All right, my final one is when you're out in public and you ask someone how their day was or they want to tell you about some dramatic situation at work, and they role play it out like you're a part of it. So then you end up looking around because people think that you're the one getting cussed out.
2: Oh, I've seen this happen in person.
0: What is it?
2: When someone makes you a part of the story and someone else hearing goes, oh my God, what's going on between those two people? You know?
0: They're trying to pull you into their acting
1: right,
0: class.
1: Rick, so like if you go, D, how was your day? And I go, oh my God, dude, I got into it with this guy, Bob. Bob at work just gets on my nerves. I'm like, the other day, I was like, dude. And so I go into the role play,
0: yeah.
1: But I'm cussing you out like you're Bob. And people around you are looking at you like, oh my God, Bob, you better leave, dude. Like,
0: well, what's going on?
1: Yeah, they're about to fight. What's going on?
0: It is down and out. Like, you don't have to tell the story that hard.
1: Yeah, yeah. Put the fries in the bag, dude.
0: Yeah,
1: let's go.
0: That,
1: just tell me how to
0: back. That kind of moves into the yelling. Like, they blend a little, right?
1: Yeah,
0: like, don't yell.
1: Yeah.
0: Be chill. Have composure.
1: Right.
0: All right. I've got one last one. And this, I think, tops them all. I really do think that we'll all agree on this down a notch. And I'm not kidding. This one, to me, whenever I hear it, you're immediately not good to me. Like, I'm done. That's a huge down a notch. Anyone who uses the phrase, you know what? I should have a reality show.
2: Oh,
1: dude.
0: You know what I mean?
1: Yeah.
0: When you hear someone say that?
2: Oh, how many times I hear that? Oh.
0: You think you're so interesting and so funny and so compelling. They should have cameras on you because your life is so outsized to the rest of us. Oh, my God. You guys don't even know. I should have a reality show. It's so crazy. Yeah. The other day, I found $5 at the gas station. I was like, I should have a reality show.
1: Oh, no.
0: The last people that need one at all are the people that are telling you.
1: Go away.
2: Yep.
0: Oh, when my cousins show up, it gets crazy. I should have a reality show. It's just being called The Boring Cousins.
2: Yep.
0: Right. You say you need a reality show.
1: You're out of here. Get out.
0: Are you thinking of someone?
2: Yes, I know someone. Yes.
0: I'm picturing someone right now who said that. And I'm like, goodbye. That concludes Down a Notch here on Hey Morton. Thank you.
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0: Okay, next we're going to Hollywood. What's coming up?
2: Miley Cyrus revealed why she loves living in Los Angeles so much. And when she shares this story, all I could think about is, where is this footage? 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

0: Miley Cyrus revealed why she loves Los Angeles so much by sharing a crazy story. And when you hear the story, all you're going to want to know is, where is the footage? But first, while on an elk hunt in Utah, Luke Combs said that the biggest motivator to lose weight recently has been, well, so he can go out and actually hunt. Listen to this.
1: Down 30 lbs since last time. Obviously, getting healthy is, you know, the main goal, but this has been one of the big motivators for me, was to come here. I got up and down with the guys in New Mexico last year, enough to get by, and, you know, I can always be better, I feel like, but I just really wanted to be able to hold my own out here.
2: Meanwhile, Jelly Roll's like, what about rollerblading?
3: Also, the rest of the people out hunting with him, he's probably like, would you please be quiet, bro? We're trying to catch something.
2: Scaring away the raccoon.
0: Miley Cyrus talked about why she loves living in Los Angeles so much, and she shared a really crazy story. And when you hear this, all you're going to want to know is, where is the drone footage? Listen to this.
4: Anything you get into, you're going to find a community in LA. When I just wanted to party dressed as a fuzzy unicorn, do you know how many people here want to get high and dress up like a unicorn and like Enough. Sit in the backyard? And it's the first time I ever saw a drone. I was possibly in the nude, on my fake horse, possibly doing some crazy stuff. And there was a drone in my yard. And everyone was like, cool, a spaceship. It was the best time ever. Then when I wanted to get sober, awesome community for that.
2: Yeah, I'm not sure that really happened externally, but you may have had it happen in your head.
3: Right.
2: Because if you said, man, I took these pills and guess what I saw? I'd be like, yeah.
0: Oh, that makes sense. God.
3: Sure you did.
2: I was naked on a unicorn, fuzzy unicorn, while a spaceship was over my head. I think it was a drone. You're like, yep, you got the good stuff.
0: Yeah.
2: Oh, wow. What a night.
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Yeah, we made it through the weekend almost. You gotta wait till 5 o'clock. 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

0: You're listening to Middays with Jamie. I'm filling in for Jamie. I am Big Pete. And what are we going to talk about today? Well, we're going to go over the execution that failed out there in Tennessee. Rick Ross was arrested for domestic violence. We'll talk about that. We're going to go over the weather and more celebrity news. And, of course, since it's lunchtime, we'll always be talking about my favorite subject, F-O-O-D, food, food, food. You got a food recipe you want me to share? 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

0: All right, you're tuned in to Middays with Jamie. I don't sound like Jamie, but I do sound like Big Pete. And we're going to go over the weather right now because that's what we normally do this time of day. Expect high of 86 today. High of 86, so it's getting pretty hot still. And tomorrow's going to be 87, even hotter. Sunday was going to be less, but now it's going to be the same 87. So the temperature is like my underwear. I change it every day. Well, I'm not going to tell you if I do or if I don't, because that's my personal, you know, that's you're on a need-to-know basis. Monday, starting the week next week, 81 degrees. Tuesday, 83. Wednesday, 84. And Thursday, 85. See, we're stuck in a rut. It's the mid-80s rut. And I'm not even in my mid-60s, and I don't want to be much. Know what I'm going to be like in the mid-80s. I'm cranky now. Oh, Lord. Can you imagine then? So make sure you guys stay properly hydrated. Stay hydrated for sure. And during the weekend, make sure you get outside. Because before you know it, it's going to be a four-letter word that I don't like. And that's C-O-L-D. Cold, cold, cold. But I like it hot. Not hot, hot, hot, but I do like it hot, like the music that we play. Right now we're going to break away to our sponsor, but keep it locked. We got a lot of show to go on the best show on radio, and that is Middays with Jamie.
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0: 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And go Vaqueros!
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0: You're listening to Middays with Jamie. This is Big Pete, and we're going to talk about some good news stories hitting the news. First one, we got a newly identified frog-like creature that lived before the dinosaurs, and it was discovered by a couple of student scientists, and they named the frog after their moms. Oh man, the student scientists are Allison Slavik and Peyton Kohlberg, and they named the frog after their moms. Well, I guess if you turn a mom upside down, it'd be wow! All right, how about another one? We got New York City Department of Consumer and Workers Protection has announced a historic $131.5 million enforcement action against DoorDash for violation of the city's delivery worker laws. Oh boy, that touches me off on something that's not a good news story, and that is DoorDash. I know it's important, and I know people use it like crazy, but at 7-Eleven, they have DoorDash. No, I'm not plugging it. But when your line is super long, the workers are informed that they're supposed to take care of DoorDash before they take care of live customers. Now, DoorDash, on the other end, is live customers, but people that took the time to get there and sit and stand in line to get their products, their sodas, their whatever they're going to get from a convenience store, they have to wait before someone that was too lazy to come down and to call. Well, but we're beyond that, because this is a good news story. Next up, 3 years ago, a group of firefighters in Florida rushed to an accident involving a critically injured three-year-old girl named Lila, who had been run over. She was run over by a truck, but she survived. And today, those firefighters are still showing up for her birthdays, celebrating her milestones, and watching the little girl that they helped save grow up. You know, I love firefighters, police officers, ambulance workers, you know, paramedics. They are so underpaid. They are just so drastically underpaid. They have the hearts of gold on, I'm going to say, all of them. And that's my good news stories of the day. And listen every day for your good news stories on the best show on radio. That's 101.3.
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2: 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I'm not.

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0: Alrighty, I guess Tennessee made the news on Wednesday. Why? Well, we're going to get into that right now. You're listening to Middays with Jamie. Death row inmate Krista Pike was in critical condition, and receiving medical care, her lawyer said Thursday, a day after Tennessee's failed attempt to execute her. They called for Governor Bill Lee to reduce her sentence to life in prison, calling it a botched attempt to end her life with two doses of the stuff that kills you, you know, the lethal injection. They call it cruel and torturous. The failed execution on Wednesday night was the state's second bungled death penalty attempt this year. And Mr. Lee on Thursday said he was suspending executions, including Mrs. Pike's, to allow for an independent review. So maybe they should think about the crime before they kill people, you know. Don't do the crime if you can't do the time. Yeah. I'm not for and not against. I'm just saying. And if you wanted my honest opinion, I think child predators should be executed too. More than murderers. Sometimes you murder somebody and you might be justified, but not justified by the law. You guys know what I'm talking about, but people that mess with kids, they don't belong on this planet. All right, with that being said, we're going to break away to our sponsors. I hate bringing bad news, and it's not bad news. She did live, or maybe it is bad news because she did live. But she was accused of murder, and she was convicted. But life in prison, I guess that's okay, too. As long as they don't get out and hurt any other people, I'm good with that. All right, enough about this. We're going to break away to our sponsors. Keep it locked right here. We'll be back after this for more great music and good times. And prepare you guys for the next guy in front of me, and that's Jay Fierce Rodriguez.
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1: 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Amazon. I figured that you'd probably be able to get that at Walmart, but it only says Amazon. I would try that because she puts out some good products. Number 3, New England Coffee Pumpkin Spice K-Cup Pods. That's Amazon. A lot of these you get at Amazon. Here's number 2. I'm kind of partial to this one. Pete's Coffee Pumpkin Spice K-Cup Pods. Pete's Coffee. It's for me. I made it because my name is Big. They're not big pods. So they're just normal size pods. They're big pods. It'd be Big Pete, Big Pods. And number 1. Oh, yes, baby. Number 1 is Pete's Pumpkin Spice Ground Light Roast. Now, I'm a dark roast guy. I love dark coffee. But, hey, Pete, you can't go wrong with a product named Pete's Pumpkin Spice. So there's your best coffee for fall for your pumpkin spice lovers out there. I'm a pumpkin spice lover for maybe a week, and then I'm over it. What about you? Let me know in the comments. I don't know. I just figured I'd say that. All right, we're going to break away to our sponsors. Keep it locked because we'll be back with more fun in the sun because it's still hot outside, folks.
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1: All right, you're listening to Middays with Jamie. Don't forget, Friday night, we have Friday Night Lights right here in Fernley, Nevada, as your Fernley Vaqueros take on Truckee Wolverines. Game starts at 7. Be there, be square. 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Patrick Whitehead and Cody Wagner will be bringing you guys play-by-play. 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
1: You're listening to Middays with Jamie. In this part of the show, we talk about food, but we're still gonna talk about kind of food, because it's kind of. Do you remember when all the people that are older like me, remember when the restaurants had smoking sections and non-smoking sections, and when you first walked in, you'd say, would you like the smoking section or the non-smoking section? Well, how's this? If you're a boomer or Gen Xer, you remember choosing between smoking and non-smoking at restaurants. And now some places might do the same thing with cell phones. As you all know, many people don't know how to be discreet with their cell phone usage, so it becomes pretty disruptive. Some restaurants and bars have started asking people to put their phones into lockable pouches when they arrive, like some concerts and shows do. Others offer perks for voluntarily giving up their phones, like a bottle of wine, or some Chick-fil-A locations have a cell phone coops count challenge, where groups can stash their phones in a box in exchange for free ice cream. I don't need my phone that much, man. The ice cream, you scream, we all scream for the rest of the story. And some have signs announcing cell phone bans, and will ask guests to leave if they don't follow the rules. I like that.
12: Hey, Jackson.
1: As my phone goes off in the middle of a story, as my phone goes off, and some sign, the general manager of one place said there's something to phones being the new cigarettes and overusing it in societal problems. So what would you do? Would you want to ban cell phones in restaurants, or go back to the old days where smoking and not smoking, you'll have your cell phone? Would you like your cell phone room to eat at, or would you do the cell phone list? No phones at all. I choose no phones at all, but hey, that's just me. I love the non-smoking to smoking analogy, though, because it matches up perfectly. So what would you do? Think about that while we break away to our sponsors, but keep it locked, because we're coming back with more great music and good times on 101.3, my biggest little radio.
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God, it's Friday. Good afternoon, Jay Fierce Rodriguez. Checking in. Going to be with you until 7 o'clock. I've got a great show and some prizes to give away. Hopefully, you'll stay tuned with me all the way through. It's windy. 78 degrees outside in Fernley. Windy, 82 in Fallon. 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
11: 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J. Fierce Rodriguez hanging out with you. Thank you so much. Yes, we are finally here. It's Friday. And you are listening to the only radio show in Northern Nevada with the best way to kick off our weekend, the official kickoff every Friday at 5 p.m. Oh, yeah. Plus, it's also the instant request zone, karaoke night. Request it now, sing it next. That's right. It's all about the songs that you enjoy singing along to, whether you know the words or not. Start thinking about the playlist that you want to request. And hit me up on that text request line, 775-499-3114. It's also Flashback Friday. We're sprinkling in those early 2000s hits. If there's any song that was released from the year 2000 or newer and that we have in our library, I'd be more than happy to play it for you if you hit me up with your request on the text line. It's going to be a great show, and I've got some prizes to give away, so keep it locked right here on Northern Nevada's Best Mix of Music, 101.3 FM, my biggest little radio. And thank you.

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Woohoo! 101.3 FM, my biggest little radio. J. Fierce Rodriguez hanging out with you. And coming up, I've got the latest in music news, celebrity gossip, and more. With, in case you missed it in 2 minutes or less, I'll be talking about Megan Fox, Halle Berry, Jonathan Bailey, Kacey Musgraves, Luke Grimes, and more. Stay tuned. It's coming up in a few right here on my biggest little radio. Woo-hoo!

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Friend of Vaquero Varsity Football on the radio next Friday at 7 p.m. Not tonight. No, they have a buyout this week or buy-in or whatnot. Yeah, so they're not playing tonight, but they will be back in action at Fallon, or at Fallon, at Churchill County High School. There we go. In Fallon. Proper grammar, Jay. Vaqueros versus Green Waves. Of course, they're rivals. 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All right, in case you missed it, in 2 minutes or less, starts right now. Megan Fox is the face of a new erectile dysfunction medication called Rosepark. She thinks she was maybe born for this role and wants to make the serious subject more approachable for men and women to talk about. Halle Berry has been accused of choking her 12-year-old son last weekend. Her ex-husband has been granted a temporary restraining order against her, but her attorney calls it entirely meritless and deliberately misleading. We'll find out how that comes about as we get more information, right? Yeah. A list of 29 spooky movies for every day until Halloween includes Frankenstein, The Texas Chainsaw Massacre, Beetlejuice, and Obsession. Jonathan Bailey portrays Dracula in a new

0: We lost too soon are Hank Williams, Patsy Cline, and Keith Whitley. Casey Musgraves brought out Ronnie Dunn for a performance of Neon Moon, and she dressed just like him. She had a wig, fake mustache, sunglasses, tattoos, blue jeans, and a big belt buckle. Steven Wilson Jr. was playing at the Ohana Festival, and Eddie Vedder surprised everyone by teaming up with him to sing Hunger Strike by Temple of the Dog. And finally, Luke Grimes stars in Marshalls and was recently asked who his dream guest star would be, and he said that Chris Stapleton would make a really good bad guy and invited him to join the CBS series in the future. That's in case you missed it in 2 minutes or less. I'm Jay Fierce Rodriguez. Stay tuned. More music is next.
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1: Here we go. Round two of five. Thank God it's Friday. Woo-woo! You're tuned in to the only radio show in Northern Nevada with the best way to kick off our weekend. Official kickoff coming up at 5 o'clock. It's the Jay Fierce Rodriguez Show, and your current temperature outside in Fernley, cloudy, 86 degrees. Mostly cloudy, 86 in Fallon. Cloudy, 87 degrees in Reno. Let's get back to the music right here on my biggest little radio. And thank you for listening.

0: 101.3 FM, my biggest little radio. Thank God it's Friday. Woohoo! Yeah. You are tuned in to the only radio show in Northern Nevada with the best way to kick off our weekend. Oh, yeah. Woo-woo. Official kickoff at 5 o'clock. Instant request zone. 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And if you're already thinking about some songs, great. 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That's the official kickoff to the weekend. Coming up at 5 o'clock, Instant Request Zone Karaoke Night here on my biggest little radio. I've got a couple of movie passes to give away to the Fox Peak Cinema in Fallon coming up in my 4 o'clock hour. This hour, you know what? I want to hook you up with a large one-topping pizza to Papa Murphy's and free ice cream to Steve's Homemade Ice Cream because we all scream for free ice cream. Woo-hoo-hoo! I'm looking for the first person to text me the word. 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And finally, 77,000 cans of 7-Up were recalled because instead of being zero sugar, they actually contained 38 grams of sugar. Oh no. 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
1: 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Oh, no wonder why I look so fat.
0: Oh, be careful. There you go. 7-Up Zero Sugar. Gotta love it. There's a lot of sugar in it. All right. 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

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Because, you know, we all scream for free ice cream. Oh, yeah. 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

0: this fall. 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

0: New music right there, J. Fierce Rodriguez, right here. Thank you for listening to Northern Nevada's best. Thank you for listening to Northern Nevada's best mix of music, 101.3 FM, my biggest little radio. And thank God it's Friday. Woo woo! Oh yeah, we're having a party over here. I got a few of my kiddos and my granddaughter Leia, Princess Leia, is doing some schoolwork on a laptop. Say hi.
1: Hi.
0: There you go. And where's Raya? She must be. Oh, she's on the couch. What is she? Oh, she's on an iPad. Watching kids YouTube. Right on. All right. Well, again, I appreciate you tuning into the show. I've got some more prizes to give away coming up in my 4 o'clock hour. To be specific, a couple of movie passes to the Fox Peak Cinema in Fallon. Listen to win. Again, coming up at about 4:20 right here on my biggest little radio. And what else? Oh, I'll also be sharing a viral video with you. Actually, I have two, it looks like, to share with you. That's also coming up in my 4 o'clock hour. But right now, an AI company retired its old generation humanoid robots by training them to autonomously, I hope I said that right, autonomously, yeah, jump into a furnace. Wait, what? Yeah, they trained them to jump into a furnace. Wow. I guess the AI purge has begun.
2: And now, old robot's final words before jumping into a furnace.
3: Wait, did anyone remember to clear my browser history?
0: Oops.
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0: 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All right.
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0: The Terminator. All right, let's get back to the music next. 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

When I was in the third grade, I thought that I was gay, cause I could draw. 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

0: just like that, we made it round three of five. Thank God it's Friday. Woohoo! 101.3 FM, my biggest little radio, Jay Fierce Rodriguez, hanging out with you. I've got a couple of movie passes to give away this hour, plus a couple of viral videos to share with you. Stay tuned for that. Right now, your current temperature in Fernley, 86, 87 in Fallon. Reno, you are hanging out. Come on, slide over. Let's go slide to Reno. It's not letting me. Well, oh, there we go. Yay! 85 degrees in Reno. Let's get back to the music on my biggest little radio. Thank you for listening.
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0: so sorry if I'm too loud, you're too old. But thank you for listening to Northern Nevada's Best Mix of Music, 101.3 FM, my biggest on the radio. I'm just so excited because it's Friday. We're less than an hour away from the official kickoff to the weekend. How could I not be excited about that? What? Plus, I've got a few of my kiddos here hanging out in the studio, doing some schoolwork and stuff like that. Say hi, Ari.
1: Hi.
0: You forgot to say Ari. Say hi, Kemi. Say hi, Leia. She's quiet. Hi, Raya.
2: Hi.
0: All right. Well, anyways, yeah, they're hanging out. And we got Landon in here, too. Landon, we can't forget Landon. Landon, clap your hands. No? All by myself. All right. Well, he's got Hot Wheels in his hands, but he's here. All right. I want to hook you up with a couple of movie passes to go see any movie of your choice at the Fox Peak Cinema. Oh, it took you a minute. To see any movie of your choice at the Fox Peak Cinema in Fallon. Listen for the keyword movie. When I say it again between now and 5 o'clock, be the first person to text me Fox Peak, please. To 775-499-3114. When you hear me say that keyword again between now and 5 o'clock, be the first person to text me Fox Peak, please, to 775-499-3114, and you're going to win those passes. And good luck from 101.3 FM, my biggest little radio. Hey! I have a couple of viral videos to share with you. The first one is the White Sox had a lot of fun this week after advancing to the American League Divisional Series. Here is Munetaka Murakami, wow, doing his best to speak English without his translator. Listen to this.
3: He's drunk. He's drunk. Last day, I'm drunk. Yeah, yesterday, maybe hungover.
4: Tomorrow hungover.
3: Yes. No, yesterday, tomorrow. Yeah, sorry. I don't speak English.
4: You don't need the translator. Congratulations, Munetaka.
3: Thank you so much.
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9: 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Thanks to the Fernley Chamber of Commerce, we have the latest in the Fernley community. 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
10: 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Meetings will be held at the Fernley Community Resource and Response Center, 695 East Main Street here in Fernley. The meetings are every Tuesday morning. Doors open at 7 a.m. The meeting begins at 7:30 a.m.

0: We're here with Chuck, founder of Dollar Loan Center. 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
1: Yes, sir. Our Fernley DLC is located on US 95 right next to Raley's. 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
0: DLC lends up to $5,000 in minutes. 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

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I'm happy to be here with you on 101.3 FM, my biggest little radio. And thank God it's Friday! You're still listening for me to say that keyword for your chance to score a couple of movie passes to the Fox Peak Cinema in Fallon. As soon as you hear me say that keyword, be the first person to text me, Fox Peak, please, to 775-499-3114. Fox Peak, please, when you hear me say the keyword, to win a couple of movie passes to the Fox Peak Cinema in Fallon. And good luck from 101.3 FM, my biggest little radio. Woohoo!

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0: 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Congratulations to my text line winner, scoring a pair of movie passes to see any movie of their choice at the Fox Peak Cinema in Fallon because they heard me say the key word, movie. 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
1: 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Today is Name Your Car Day. I named mine Madonna because it's mostly fiberglass and has a lot of mileage. It's National Custodian Day, so I gave a little hug to the lady who vacuums our office. And now I have to meet with HR. Health experts say pharmacies are covered in germs. Something else that will sicken you while you're there, nonstop Peter Cetera on the overhead speaker. And someone recently donated a human skull to a Goodwill in Michigan. If you find that disturbing, never go on Etsy. 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